0: 45, please come back tonight.
1: 10-4. 336, got a request for officer over at 791 East Main Street, 791 East Main. Only just said they need to speak to an officer in reference to a follow-up on the welfare check yesterday.
0: Can you hear me?

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0: 619, the subject's cleared out of Gibson. 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
1: Appreciate it.

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It's going to be for a 62-year-old female with abdominal pain. Time out, 2021.

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Just be advised, you're asking to be responding to 300 Old Dresden Road, 300 Old Dresden Road. It's going to be for a 62-year-old female with abdominal pain.

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0: 502, can you read about the two complaints again, please?
1: It's going to be a 62-year-old female. Advised that she has lower left side abdominal pain and that she's been sick for 3 days. It was another person on the phone.

0: 6-19-6, or correction, county, what investigator is on call right now?
1: 76-20.

0: 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Mark Cunningham is, I have officers en route to 586 Fox Road. All psychiatric patient officers are just now on scene. I need you to stand by. Time out 2045.
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0: Dispatch Martin 5, I need you to go ahead and proceed, officer, on scene. Advise that subject is breathing at this time, possible gunshot. 586 Hawks Road, timeout 2046.
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2: 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Two twelve, guys. 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
0: Tennessee, 953, Boy George, Davy King.

It was on 2005 Nissan S18 golden color to a Timmy May out of Tiftonville, insurance confirmed, expiration current, and a fog.

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0: Story 36. You can't find Michael now.
1: Ten four, I just got a phone with Lake County. It's gonna be a valid Class D, clear 29s.
0: Yeah, 4.

0: 212. Got a request for an officer at the Dollar General here in Dresden. The store manager called, advised that one of her employees said that there's a female in the store that's screaming, yelling, cursing, just being disorderly.
1: Here, Act 31, CENTCOM had a transfer flight request. Came out of Volunteer Hospital, Martin, Tennessee, going to Jackson, Madison County General Hospital in Jackson, Tennessee. It's going to be for a 90-kilo patient, flight number 094552.
0: Six on nine, here's 10-8. Central.

0: Tarmac 31, we can accept. 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

0: 31 on Martin Tower. Roger, 31 has departed Volunteer Martin, headed to Jackson General. We've got 27 minutes en route, 4 POB, 145 minutes of fuel, RA of 2, and HFE of 1150 feet.
1: One Avi Lithium 4, Ballpark Run 35, 145 in fuel, RA of 2, HFE of 1150, and 27 minutes of Jackson General. Have a safe flight.

6, 1091 Tennessee. Boy, Lincoln Zebra Tom. We're on Diamond Road, just before Highway 22. Correction, I'm at 28. It's going to be 560. Boy, John Zebra Tom. 10-4.

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1: 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Try call number back, no answer. All I could hear on the other end, it sounds like someone picking up and dropping a heavy bag.
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0: Hey, Mr. Dresden area, 255 South Poplar, 255 South Poplar, 36-year-old male, so their chest feels tight. Started about 5 minutes ago, so I'm out 2321.
1: 213. 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

0: On Maplemere Street, there's a lady that's having elevated heart rate. 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
1: Got a possible caller, 323 College Street, 323 College Street. Caller advised her daughter's boyfriend called her and said that someone was in the house. He is not at the residence, neither is the caller. Unsure exactly what's going on.
0: Copy, 323 College. 10-4.

421. 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

0: 6 Mile. Did you have traffic about Oaks?
1: Yeah, 10-4, I just gave a public service.

0: 605, 1028 Tennessee, 985, Boy Robert, Frank Boy.
1: A 2013 Cadillac black in color, Zachary Ellison out of Knoxville. 1 of 27, insurance is showing unconfirmed.

0: 609, myself at 619 will be out at 1262 Tumbling Creek.
1: Yeah, 4.

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0: six of them worked in a printed off for Deep Watch for possible burglary.
1: Hey, Apple.
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area, respond to 6005 Greenfield Highway 54, 6005 Greenfield Highway 54 for a neighbor that's possibly having a heart attack. Timeout 0617.

212. Be advised, EMS can be responding to a chest pain call at 6005 Greenfield Highway 54. The neighbor thinks that the neighbor is going to be having a heart attack.

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1: 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Be advised, the patient is not going to be breathing normally. His run number is going to be 2117.

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0: 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Anyone on the Tennessee 809, Roy November, Zulu Mike, I'm on 22, just past Smith Road.
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3: 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I'm on 22, just past Smith Road.
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1: Good. Hey, come over here to us.

Hercules Canarias, respond to 2535 Tumbling Creek Road, 2535 Tumbling Creek Road for a possible fall. It was an automated message through an Apple Watch. Timeout.

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We have a caller wanting an officer out to 218 South Meridian Drive in Greenfield. He advised that his window got broken out of his Jeep last night, and wanted an officer to come out.

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0: 43, have a standby scene flight request coming out of Union City, Obion County, card 094673. How copy?
1: 627 tonight.
2: 71.
3: County 505. I'm being route to South Parkway in Dresden for patient transfer to Jackson.
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0: Medic 2 is going to be en route to the first carrier for the transfer to wound care.
1: Correct, the first carrier for transfer to wound care at 854.

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And this will be the hot house. 669 Hines Drive.

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143, scene flight request for that, Dyersburg, Dyer County, Tennessee. 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
2: 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I'm in area 1220881. 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

0: to Fish County, I'm 97. 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

0: Medevac 3-1 have a standby scene flight request coming out of Union City, Obion County. A heading 303, 10 nautical, card 094710. How copy?
1: 3-1 copies, and we'll accept that. Standing by. Powell, Thorne, and done with 558 Alpha Echo, Aria 2.
0: Accepting Powell, Thorne, Dunn, 558 Alpha Echo, Aria of 2, landing at the hospital helipad if it is a go.
1: 3-1,

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I didn't think there's electrical lines. 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

0: 425. 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
1: 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Also, Larder Community Check, Greenfield Family Care.
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0: 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Have a deal when you're ready.
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0: 731-819-8270. 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

0: 627, got 244 South Hollis, it's Paris, it's still.
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0: Can you give me a public service? I've got a subject in the lobby and a district 10 officer in reference to 298 Jackson Road. It's going to be about a suspicious vehicle that pulled up in our driveway last night.
1: No contact.
0: Stanford.

0: 632, I'm on clear. 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
1: 10-4.

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0: Perfect.

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1: Yeah.
0: Tennessee 665, Boy Paul Mary Henry. You're on Liberty Road just off of 124.

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1: Happened at 1429 Highway 124, 1429 Highway 124, the bad callback number.
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1: Can you give me a public service and emergency animal complaint? 1707 Nathaniel Grove.

0: have a patient, OB Yoni Jackson, for preeclampsia. OB to Jackson, time out 1324.
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0: I was just out on Wingo Levy with 797 Boy Lincoln to X-Ray Charles. Subject lost and just looking for a property around here.
1: Hold on.

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0: Yeah.

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0: The union of the service.

0: This is Tiger Strike 1.
1: Mate 1.
0: Transporting Jackson General.
1: Transporting Jackson General, 1405.
0: Six thirty two, 1028 Tennessee. 730 Henry, Robert Henry.
1: Turnbuckle 2008 Dodge. Caller is DDL. Registered to a vague subject. Had a Gleason insurance confirmed expiration current.

0: 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Hey, subject name is at ER, do not have a nature yet. 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

0: university town to 89 Highway 431 Unit 21. Caller believes they may be having a heart attack. Be a 72-year-old subject to 89 Highway 431 Unit 21.
1: We dispatch you out to Contract County.
0: On the other side?

Spartan area, University Town, 289, Highway 431, Unit 21. Have a 72-year-old female believe she may be having a heart attack. Will be 289, Highway 431, Unit 21 at 1430.

0: Hey, what's that run number?
1: 216.
2: Just be advised, it's going to be a 72-year-old female, feels like she's having a heart attack, just had burning down the front of her chest, has had diarrhea for 6 days, is throwing up. She does have a history of heart trouble, does have two stents, feels weak and lightheaded. Front door is unlocked.

0: Apartment, what is that again?
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0: 36, 36. I'll be 10-15, 10-19, one white male. Begin the mileage. 7-8, 1-8-6.
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2: 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We'll be en route.

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0: State 36, Sackley County.
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1: Flight 2 from the Transport and Volunteer, Engine 10 should be back in service.
2: Yes, 14, should be done. Patient is sweating, trouble breathing. She does have an aspirin. Do you want her to go ahead and take it?
0: Oh, she's not allergic, that'd be fine. Or have any ulcer problems?
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0: come here, route to assist 505.
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1: Yes.

0: 555, what is your EPA?
1: We'll be there in about 3 minutes.
0: 10-4, this patient did take the aspirin. I can hear in the background, she's been a lot of pain.

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0: Respect 3131, have a standby scene flight at a Mayfield, Graves County, Kentucky, heading 037, distance 26 nautical, car number 094836. Again, ground standby at this time, how copy?
1: 31 copies, ground standby for scene flight. 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
3: Zero.
1: Got a 911 call requesting an officer at 495 Highway 118. 495 Highway 118. He advised he was not explaining anything further or disconnected.
4: Transport one time, routine, volunteer.
3: Is it going to be like an emergency or?
1: I have no idea. He just stated that he needed an officer and he was not answering any further questions.
3: Hey, it's probably not.
0: So who's the complainant on that?
5: A patient and volunteer that needs to go to Regional 1 for acute kidney injury and then they do our mass and they need to go ALS 1525.
0: This patient's Thompson County.

Advanced out of town unit, stands by for patient transfer. 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They need to go ALS. 1526.

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1: Hello, I'm clear. Mr. Hall has been advised he's going to have to have all tenants on that paperwork to have everybody removed from the property.
2: 10-4.

City of Bayonne County, Tennessee. Looks like I'm trying to confirm LZ now. Stand by for that. Card number is 0948470948 47. Looks like you will be lifting.

Gleason area. Responded to 4 Circle Drive in Gleason, 24 Circle Drive in Gleason for a 34-year-old female having chest pain. Timeout, 1540.

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0: 443. They don't have it marked as a PILA. It looks like Lake Road Elementary School, almost directly north. I'll have cords in the air for you.
1: Take 32.
2: 32.
1: That 28 you gave me, David Victor, 91452, comes back to two different vehicles. Those are still current expiration and insurance.
0: And 143, you guys can actually stand down on medical need.
1: It's going to be a 2019 white Nissan Altima to a John Doerr out of Martin.
2: 10-4.

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1: Yeah, 4-wheel, I'll give you a public service.
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1: Have a subject who's needing a deputy to meet them out at 2187 Mount Vernon Road. They're about 20 minutes away from being there. They have a subject who's been trespassed from there. They have footage of her being on the property still.
0: Can you be interactive with that?

0: be advised, caller is saying that she has vomited prior to this. It is hard for her to breathe, and she does not have aspirin or anything like that to take.
1: So it's all saying.
0: 60 out.
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0: 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Personalized Robert Mary Adams on a black Lexus SUV. We're on Virginia Street off of Christie and Morton.
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0: 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It's plotting either at 102 or 104 Huggins Lane. It doesn't make any sense. That's something about their mom being upset and someone being in jail. They're not responding to our messages.
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I'm on the way back 10-8. The child was just upset about the food they made her. Everything is going on here. 10-4.

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508, she advised that she's going to be sitting on the side towards the brown building. 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

0: Bubbling direct on the history of asthma. 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
1: Bubbling, be advised. 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
0: Bubbling, copy. Loud and clear on that one.

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